Detroit's acid queen, Rebecca Goldberg, Zena with a banger, Toi Saint Toi. Finally bringing us to the half an hour mark, a track by Drew Ruiz, as well as finishing off the set, Terrence Dixon. All Detroit artists, all playing Saturday, May 23rd at Movement. I'll catch up with you after that.

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1: We are continuing our feature of artists appearing on May 23rd, Saturday, May 23rd, Heart Plaza at Movement. More Detroit artists, Ataxia and Mr. Joshua is who we're listening to right now with Mastermind. Following up, Disc Jockey George and into a great remix of Brighter Days by Kashmir and Green Velvet, all artists that you're going to see May 23rd, Saturday. I'll see you on the other side of it.

are mixing into Mark Flash and Detroit Techno Funk Association with the track Who Are They? Two more bringing us to the top of the hour. Byron the Aquarius, as well as Detroit Fixture, Eddie Logix. And once again, everybody you hear on this episode, you can also catch May 23rd, Saturday, at Movement. 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

0: Eddie Logic's Second Choice. Every artist we've heard so far today from Detroit and appearing live Saturday, May 23rd at Movement. And for our second half, we're going back to Movement 2010 for a quite well-renowned set from Richie Houghton. You can catch Richie as well Saturday, May 23rd. So stick around. This is Prelude, CJM 99.1 FM.
1: 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Kevin Howes, p.k.a. 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
0: Welcome back to Prelude. 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

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I'll catch you on the other side of this.

0: 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Shout out CGM 99.1. We ain't leaving.
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0: John. 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
0: Oh, yeah, there's your boy.

You see, it's weird. You see electric witness? 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There's trouble. Trouble brewing. We're just out of Carl. Just out of Carl. 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

Just had a curl.

we have been listening to Richie Hawtin live from Movement 2010. You can also catch Richie Saturday, May 23rd, Movement Festival, Heart Plaza. Thank you so much for tuning in to Prelude, a special edition featuring artists that are appearing on Saturday, May 23rd. All Detroit artists, and of course, Richie from Windsor. I hope you have a safe and lovely Friday night. Thank you so much for tuning in. This is Prelude, CJAM 99.1 FM, reaching higher ground in Windsor and Detroit.

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3: Train is coming, baby. Said train is coming now. Hi, this is Ken Boone, and always remember to tune in to Train to Scarborough. Remember, check them out. Ken Boone says so. Well...

We got some music from Roland Alfonso. Taking us in tonight on the train to Scottsville. This one's called Do It Good. That's what we try to do. Bring you the best music from Jamaica in the 1960s and 70s. I'm Brian Tomczyk. I'm responsible for that. I take full responsibility. We open it up with a classic from Jackie Opel, You're Too Bad. You catch a theme here? I think it's going to end with those two songs, though. I'm going to double dose you with Roland Alfonso to get us started. And then we'll see where we go. Probably some rock steady. Probably some early reggae. Probably some 70s sounds, some dubs, some DJs, you know. We always kind of roll through all of those categories on the show, and today's no exception. Enjoy. Enjoy the ride on the train to Scottsville.

some music in the background by the one birthday celebrant we are honoring on the show tonight, Cedric M. Brooks, great Jamaican saxophonist, saxophone player, and flautist. Did some great stuff with Studio One. Eamon David is who this is credited to. Also was involved with the Mystic Revelation of Rastafari, some great Nyabingi drumming with his sax in between. He was born on April 27th, 1943. Died at the ripe age of 70 on the 3rd of May, 2013. Great sounds from Studio One here. Let me tell you what else we've been listening to. Stranger Cole and Ken Booth teaming up on an early cut, We Are Rolling, also known as Under the Tree of Life. Some old Studio One sounds from Delroy Wilson, Ungrateful Baby. We heard The Uniques featuring Slim Smith with Out of Love. And as promised, two from Roland Alfonso. One, the latter, from producer Leslie Kong. His version of Charade in kind of a rock steady style. And then him being kind of soulful back at Studio One on Do It Good. We open the show with Jackie Opel and You're Too Bad. And the train to Skaville is still rolling. Good music coming up. I know I have some John Holt ready for you. I think we're going to feature a few different songs from Cedric Brooks. Seems like this is good bed stuff. So enjoy. And happy birthday, Cedric.

as we promised. A little more music from saxophone of Cedric M. Brooks. This one called Walking Through. I'm playing a lot of dub tonight, but I'm not going to apologize for that. We're not done either. Dub Syndicates, who we just heard. Some Studio One dub. Pick up the version. Version of the Royals. Pick up the pieces, of course. Stingers came before that with Rasta Stop No One. We heard Larry Marshall's version of a song much more familiar from Peter Tosh, Magadog. More dub from Treasure Isle, the Treasure Isle All-Stars with Love Version. And John Holt opening us up tonight. A real Studio One heavy tonight, but I won't apologize for that either. Strange Things from the great John Holt. We have some other things coming up from various producers. Producers like Keith Hudson, like Lee Scratch Perry. And more. Oh, I think we got some King Tubbies lined up as well. Like I said, some dub in the future.

Well, we are wrapping things up here on the train to Scottsville. Just a little bit of time left with Cedric M. Brooks in the background. Again, our birthday celebrant of the evening. Augustus Pablo came before that with King Tubby's on Frozen Dub. Great tune there. We heard Horace Ferguson and the Revolutionaries with Children of Today and Dub Dem Pickneys. More dub from the Upsetters. A great salute to Herbie Hancock on that one called Lizard Stick. Horace Andy and Earl Flute with Satan Side. And Prince Allah opened up the set with Go Down in Silence. Man, that's about it. We're running fast out of time. So thank you for listening. I'll be back next week with more great records for you. And I just want to remind you, this show originates at WCBN in Ann Arbor, Michigan, and is heard on community radio stations all over the U.S. and Canada. You miss a show, you want to hear something again, go to traintoscottsville.org or subscribe to our podcast. I'm Brian Tomczyk. I'll see you next time.

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Your selector DJ Joshua in the mix. Listening to new music from Runkus alongside Sean Paul. The record's called Supernova, and we're going to listen to a few more shots from that one tonight. The Dancehall Reggae Show. 99% new tunes and 1% extra classics. Let's hear from the great Brigadier Jerry with a new release. Brigadier, tell him about it.

The message is in the music, Chesedek, alongside Irie Ite's crew and the Ligerians. Babylon system going down, down, down.

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1: Hear me, I say no higher. You get to it, just assisting to segregate and separate the youth them from motivate. Really script legato.
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1: Terry Gonzi, you don't know.

Legato music alongside the one Terry Ganzi, a thing called Never Sell Out. Up next, Protege from the new LP release, a thing called Art of Acceptance, alongside the one Pressure Bus Pipe, a thing called The Locus on the Dancehall Reggae Show.

Sounds of Quality featuring the great Johnny Clark. Arriwa Records at 45 is the compilation. Sounds of Quality from Arriwa Records featuring artists like Sane Inmates and Kofi Ronkinon. And that's the way we do it in the Dancehall Reggae Show. Let's bring it back around. New tunes. This time, the one Carbon. Thing called Careless Ethiopian, courtesy of Stingray Records.

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0: Artists like General Ja, Mikey, and Medicine on the Rhythm, Steve Rude on the Rhythm, Claire Angel, Sweet Voice, Spread the Love, and Natural Black on the Rhythm. This is Nature Ellis on the Dancehall Reggae Show. Your selector DJ Joshua in the mix. 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

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Listening to new roots music from artists like Samurai, Capleton and Sizzla, the one Yad Core with Marry Matrimony, and So We Do It. 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

Lover's Rock for the year 2026 from Shensi alongside Protégé, A Thing Called Goddess, and this is Christopher Martin.

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1: 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It's a matter of time. Good over evil, evil never wins. It's a ruthless world.
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That's a bad rhythm from Triton Records camp. We got time for a few more shots. 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
0: So let me set the scene. It's 2 in the afternoon and 34 degrees. The Queensland harsh...
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Until next time.

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0: You know, you put the files in the cabinet in order. You know, like A, B, C, D, E, F, G, H, I, J, K, L, M, N, O, P, Q, R, S, T, U, V, W, X, Y, Z!
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3: So today on Broken Speaker, I am not coming at you from the basement of the CAW Center in the shadow of the Ambassador Bridge. I am, in fact, in a hotel room on York Street in Toronto. I'm up at the NCRC Radio Days Conference this week, and I just returned from a wonderful session this afternoon that I found both informative and inspiring. Samantha Moy from BBC Six Music gave a talk, and it was everything I feel and believe about radio and what it can be, how us as programmers, how we tell our story through the music that we play, and how we reveal who we really are. And I think that's an integral part of radio, building that relationship so you know what certain music means to me. So we're going to play some tracks that I've probably played before. We're going to play some stuff I've never played before, but it's stuff that's reflective of my life. I very much take a page from John Peel. While I draw no comparison between the great man and myself, I believe something he brought to broadcasting, which was fantastic, was his personal relationship to the music and how it made him feel. You know, today a slide of Don Letts was up on the screen, and all I could do was pump my fist because that man's worked in radio, and as a curator, as a tastemaker, as a musician, as a filmmaker, had such an impact on my life. And I was so lucky that at a time in my life I got to live in Lybrook Grove, and walking down the street one day on Portobello Road, up ahead was the unmistakable dreadlocks. I didn't speak to the man, I was too overcome and starstruck. But it was a pivotal moment in my life where you see the man who forged my taste in music is just another person. And that's something I think that we can do so wonderfully with radio. So today we're going to start off with a little Big Audio Dynamite, E=mc², here on Broken Speaker on CJAM 99.1 FM, broadcasting from a hotel room in York Street.

let you stay in the film business. I like a bit of a kibble. I don't send him solicitous letters. I plug him.

0: think you are? The Lone Ranger? You're Jack the Lad.
1: Pretty little stick of that. Pretty the finest old flash little twerp.
0: He's an ignorant boy. And as a day from united we stand, divided we're numbered.
1: And death, who is left holding this body, baby?
2: I don't think it's too bad a clientele. They're a bunch of liars and wizards.

Following that, we also heard Los Padres with Tommy Guerrero and Dunana with Siba and Monkey Man. We're also going to have a little conversation that I recorded last week with James and Kyle from Brain Rust. We're going to hit that in the later part of the show, and they're going to talk about a show they're playing with Bog Moss and Meander Green, and it's On a Boat. That'll be touring around the Detroit River, touching off a few spots. And that is May 21st. Tickets are still available for $35 at bogmossband.ca. Well, I do have to say, quite evidently, I'm not live, and unfortunately, the air conditioner's kicked in, so forgive any background sound. The fun part of this is I'm directly opposite an office building, and while it's amusing for me to watch these people at work, I'm sure they're finding it a little amusing to look in a hotel window and see a man with headphones and a microphone. So I got that going for me. But next up, we're going to hear a new single from Bob Moss, Downward Spiral, and that's off of their new release, Beneath. The full album will be released on May 21st, as per their show.

0: I'm following that up with brain rust, mouth off of indistinct chatter. Hopefully we're going to hear some new music from those guys too soon. And lastly there, we heard Wake Up from Sudan Archives. We're going to hear some messages, then we'll be back on Broken Speaker.
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1: Le prénom de ta mère.
2: Madeleine.
1: On répond oui, chef. Le prénom de ta mère.
2: Oui, chef.
1: Je suis le droit à la justice.
2: Oui, chef.
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2: Oui, chef.
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1: Je suis le plus fort.
2: Oui, chef.
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0: We're going to start off this pack with Dexter from Ricardo Villalobos. And we'll follow that up with Dundas, Ontario from Caribou.

We also heard an instrumental of Got Your Money from Old Dirty Bastard. And we close that with Spastic from Plastic Man. We're going to talk to Kyle and James from Brain Rust momentarily here on Broken Speaker on CGM 99.1 FM.

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1: I'm Derek.
2: And I'm also Anthony, and we're Bogmoss.
1: And we're officially inviting you to Tidal Wave Fest, where we will be releasing our new album, Beneath, live on a cruise ship down the Detroit River, where we will sail past Belle Isle, the Detroit Riverfront, and both Gordie Howe and Ambassador Bridges. Joining us will also be performances by Meander Green and Brain Rust. And don't forget the Tidal Wave Flea Market.
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1: So today on Broken Speaker in the studio, we have Kyle and James from Brain Rust. How are you doing today, guys?
3: I'm doing well. How are you doing, Garth?
1: I'm doing fantastic. Just sweating in the studio here in the shadow of the Ambassador Bridge, as I'm wont to say. So you're going to play a show on a boat.
4: Yep.
1: Talk about that. Is this a first for both of you in all your years?
3: Yeah. Yeah. Definitely a first.
4: I played a show and I've been on a boat, but never both.
1: Never both.
4: At
1: yeah.
4: the same time.
1: Yeah. Yeah. Who came up with the idea?
4: This is all Bogmoss's thing. I ran into Anthony at one of the Walkerville Brewery. I think it was Mousetrap, maybe. And he said that this is what they were doing for their album release. And I said, that's really cool. And didn't like invite myself, but was kind of like, if you need someone to play, we probably would be into that. And yeah, here we are.
1: Sweet. And that's on the 21st. And it's $35. And what's the boat it's on? I think it's the Mikasa or something like that.
4: Mikasa Bay Ferry.
1: Okay.
4: Yeah.
1: All right. And then you get tickets online at Bogmoss. I guess you can get there from their Instagram or from their Facebook.
4: Yeah, it's bogmossband.ca.
1: All right. There you go. You have that.
4: Yeah.
1: So you guys, though, is this the first show you're going to be playing with a couple new members in the band?
4: Yeah.
5: It is. Yeah, we've retooled we've got a new rhythm section. So I don't think it's a gigantic change in terms of, like, what we're going to sound like, but a new chapter for us. So we're looking forward to it. We're going to play mostly new stuff at this show too. We've been writing. We sort of feel like our album, some of those songs are dated for us now because they were even old for us when we recorded it. And now we're a few years removed from that new lineup. We want to pretty much have a clean slate.
1: Yeah, that makes sense. I mean, cause this was from Uppers and from, Secret Tweets.
4: That's it.
5: Yeah, which were like actual solo projects that we had where, you know, James wrote all the music and played all the music for Uppers, and I did the same for Secret Tweets, and we admired one another's songs and talked for a while about playing together. Played with a few people, and it wasn't clicking immediately, but eventually we found a rhythm section that we liked, and here we are with a new rhythm section that we also like.
1: And who's playing with the band now?
5: Drummer, we have Nick, who plays in Meander Green. And we played a show with Meander Green back in October. And we like his drumming a lot. So we asked him in November?
4: Yeah, something like that.
5: And yeah. Justin Brando.
4: Of Huron Lions fame.
5: Yeah, who I knew back when he sang and played bass for Silent Movie Type.
4: Which actually was your idea.
1: What's that? I guess it was, wasn't it? Didn't that come up? Yeah, I forgot about that.
4: And which was also at the same Mousetrap that I just was talking about.
1: Yeah, I remember talking to Justin. He was like, yo, have they got a bass player yet? And I'm like, I think they might, but I don't know.
4: Yeah.
1: And then I sent him your way, hat in hand. But I think it's a great fit. I mean, you mentioned Silent Movie Type there. It's a personal favorite band of mine. I did a lot of work with them back in my video.
5: Yeah, they were great.
1: Days. Yeah,
5: I've heard my bands played with them over the years, so I knew him from, you know, 15 years ago or something. So, and always really liked his playing and his vocals too. Great singer.
1: Oh yeah, absolutely fantastic. And like, do you think the dynamic of the band is going to change a bit? Like, you know, you had these two entities where you wrote songs, you bring them together, you obviously massage them and work them out to be a lot different. Now, do you find you guys are writing as a group more, or is it more like you each bring songs to the band, just say, like, this is what we're going to do, let's figure it out?
4: So far, we've mostly been focusing on just getting everyone up to speed.
1: I guess, yeah.
4: I think, like, this show is going to be, like, we're on a deadline. to get the band to a point where we feel we can play a show with right. the four of us. But I think Kyle would agree, like what we foresee happening is a lot more collaboration,
6: right?
4: A lot more everybody bringing ideas to the table, and then everybody gets to kind of input their thoughts on it.
6: Yeah.
4: Which is really exciting to me. Like I always wanted, ever since the project started, I was hoping we could sort of like get through the laundry list of old material really right. fast, put it on something and release it, and then move on to like creating new stuff.
6: What's next? Yeah.
4: Yeah.
6: Yeah. Well, I look forward to hearing it.
4: Thanks. Yeah, me too.
5: Yeah. Like James and I are songwriters and we write complete songs, but we also like to do that collaboratively. So I would say it's a mixture going on right now, but we're moving towards more collaborative songwriting processes. But I mean, those guys haven't been in the band for very long. So really it's been like, okay, we need a set list. We right. need to finish writing these couple songs that we had sort of loose ends with the other guys. And that's kind of where we're at right now. It's just trying to like tie up some loose ends, songwriting yeah. wise.
7: Get together, like get a decent set together
5: yeah.
7: and, you know, take it from there kind of thing.
5: Yeah.
7: Yeah. I mean, I think, I'm excited to hear it. I'm sure a lot of people in town are excited to hear it. Have you been privy to any of the new Bog Moss material?
4: I've seen them play recently.
7: Yeah.
4: And was kind of stunned at how much better they've gotten.
7: Okay.
4: Because they were already a great band, but just to see them, like, the new stuff is really, like, pushing it.
7: That's great to hear.
4: To the next level. I'm excited to see them, like, play on a boat.
7: Yeah, I think that's going to add something. I've been pushing Anthony and about getting some stuff, but I've yet to see it. So, I mean, it's going to be a surprise for me that I'm looking forward to.
4: Yeah, it's really cool stuff.
7: And then Meander Green is filling out the bill. So that's kind of like in current sort of circles, I mean, that's a pretty strong threesome of bands to have for a gig.
4: Yeah, I think it's a really cool fit. I think there were some talks of other bands that were going to play that were also really cool ideas. Like, I think we were trying to get Decliner from Detroit to play.
7: Okay.
4: But it didn't work out for whatever reason. But, yeah, I'm really excited. Like, all good friends of mine, so.
7: Sweet. No, that's awesome. Well, you mentioned Detroit. Like, is there any bands out of Detroit right now that you really are sort of, like, enamored of or you're seeing great things from? I personally am thinking of a band called Gusher that I saw recently.
4: I was going to say Gusher.
7: Yeah, like just that seeing them open for Jesus Lizard and he's got the white suit. It's like he took it to the next level.
4: Yeah, they really blew it out of the park at that show.
7: Yeah, super good show. How, like for you, is there any bands that sort of like comes to mind from Detroit?
5: I don't know if they're Detroit proper, but there's a Michigan band called Maud Lang that are pretty cool that are doing like a real classic rock kind of like. I don't know. I mean, they're named after a Big Star song.
7: Yeah,
5: so I think of Big Star when they play. They're touring a lot right now. They just played with Daniel Romano and played some shows with, I don't know, I see their name coming up often,
7: right.
5: And they're a cool band.
7: I'll check them out. So,
5: yeah, like garagey, but kind of more almost power pop in a Big Star type of way, too.
7: If you had your druthers, what would you like to hear today?
5: Oh, actually, there's this band called Office Dog that I really like from New Zealand.
4: And we love Office Dog.
5: They're putting out a new album soon, and I heard a new song the other day. I think it's called Gold Things.
7: Gold Things.
5: Yeah, I like this band. I like they're writing like poppy indie rock songs with really cool, interesting guitar chord patterns and stuff. New Zealand band.
7: Okay, I'll dig that up, and we'll throw that on the show here.
5: Cool.

0: So we're back on Broken Speaker here with Brain Rust. You know what, actually, I'm going to ask this. I did a little research when you guys first started playing shows. Where does the name come from, Brain Rust?
1: Okay, so I suggested the name Brain Trust, which was a Hot Snakes reference.
0: Okay.
1: We all like Hot Snakes. And then someone said, was it Murad?
2: Yeah, we were just like, you know, we liked it, but we weren't like super like happy with it necessarily. Right. We were still kind of throwing some ideas around. And yeah, our friend Murad said, we were like, is it douchey? And he said, yeah, it's kind of douchey. Because it's like, you know, guys that play in other bands, it's like,
0: right.
1: It's like
0: super,
1: look at
0: naming your group Supergroup.
2: But we weren't
1: it's
2: trying
1: like, look at how
2: to
1: smart we
2: refer
1: are.
2: To that. We just like the Hot Snakes song.
0: Right.
2: And we liked the sort of aesthetic value of that word. Like, I think it would look good on a t-shirt. So we were just like, I don't know, what about brain something? And then it's just the idea came up. It was Colin, our bass player at the time, and myself and Murad just kind of brainstorming one night. And Brain Rust came. I think I said Brain Rut. And then Colin was like, Brain Rust. And that just clicked right away. And we were like, yeah, Brain Rust. That's great. You're just taking one letter out. And
0: yeah.
2: It has no connotation, really. It's its own. Well, I mean, it kind of has a connotation of just getting old and forgetting shit,
0: yeah.
2: Which is something we can relate to.
1: The tracks.
0: Yeah. The funny thing I thought, because I did do a, like, I did like a Wikipedia search. And what I got was it was like some medieval term.
1: Oh, really?
0: Yeah, like it's like a term of alchemy or something like
2: well,
0: that.
2: Well, great. I'm happy to hear that, but I had no idea about that.
1: Yeah.
0: Or I concocted a Google search in my head that never actually happened.
1: Sounds like a t-shirt idea.
0: Yeah, so I don't know. Or it's like suggestive of the t-shirt that you do have. So
1: perhaps.
0: I'm not sure about that.
2: Yeah.
0: But that's good to know. That's, you know, maybe I did. Maybe I created an alternate history for you guys that doesn't exist.
2: I'm into that. An alternate, I'm really happy with that.
0: Origin but stories.
2: I just felt like Brain Rust, like, that's something I feel that I am afflicted with, and I think a lot of people feel that way. So I like it. It resonates quickly with me, and it sounds kind of punk. We're not like a super punk band, but obviously a little bit punk.
0: Yeah.
2: But I like that Brain Rust could be a hardcore band. You throw that on a flyer and people are going to think like, oh, that must be like a DB band or something.
0: Yeah, you're playing with Gusher.
2: Yeah.
1: Yeah, it's I like the juxtaposition of like almost like a crust punk band name.
0: Exactly.
1: Juxtaposed with like the kind of music we're playing, which is like
0: definitely melodic.
1: Not
0: right?
1: Yeah, not
2: we're
1: crust punk.
2: Harmonies. So.
0: Yeah.
2: Yeah.
0: Oh, I mean, with the opportunity of having a singer like Justin in your band, do you think that's going to change the dynamics of some of the songs?
2: I hope so.
1: There has been talk of three-part harmony.
0: Yeah, I look forward to that. I mean, I'm pretty good friends with Justin, working with him a lot, and I've always been a fan. So whenever somebody talks about a project, I'm like, and Justin's like, I mean, sort of within tethering distance, I definitely suggest him. I'm glad that he returned here on lines after Club Thunderbolt, because I think that's a really big part of their sound is sort of his backup. So
1: for sure, yeah.
0: Be cool to see it integrated with what you guys are doing, because your songwriting is so different from someone like Here on Lines, which is very straight ahead kind of rock.
1: He definitely, he brings a lot to the table. Like even with the first practice we had with him, he was suggesting ideas for songs, and it was just really refreshing to have someone come in and like feel comfortable enough to tinker with ideas. Like some of those songs are like, for me at least, they're like 10 years, 11 years old at this point. So
0: yeah,
1: just to kind of give them a little makeover is really cool.
0: Yeah, that's nice to hear, man, because I always have a good time collaborating with them. We definitely have some good dialogue about, like, you know, images and things like that.
1: Yeah.
2: He's also a big gear guy, and I think that's important because the tone is – that's where the magic is sometimes. So
0: exactly.
2: Being able to tap into, like, interesting bass tones can, like, really level up a song, I think.
0: Yeah.
2: And he plays bass chords, and he has cool, interesting ideas for little runs and stuff. It's not just root note. It's like he's a real bass player, and that's – it's cool.
0: Yeah. Yeah, that's nice to hear. I'm glad to know that that kind of collaboration's out there and happening for him as well, because I know he's always looking for new stuff to do. With that as well, you've got these new members. Does that open you guys up to like different opportunities as far as like traveling, playing festivals, like short tours, things like that?
1: Yeah. I have kids, one kid. So touring is, you know, I've got to do a reality check on that. I don't think we're planning to tour the world anytime soon, but we are talking about some out-of-town shows. We're working on Sarnia for July, and then probably a few more dates in September.
0: Cool.
1: Just to kind of get the ball rolling, get ourselves out there a bit, and we'll see what happens.
2: Yeah, a couple weekends of shows. Like, we're talking about Toronto. Something in the GTA would be cool, too.
0: Yeah.
2: And, I mean, that's really kind of the main reason for this personnel change in our band is we started talking more about what do we want to do in 2026. And
0: yeah.
2: James and I want to get out on weekends when we can. I mean, yeah, we both can't really tour.
0: Right.
2: There's no reason not to get up, like, as far as we're concerned, get up to Toronto or Montreal when we can. And, you know, that's an element of playing in a band that we both miss. We haven't been in positions to do that for a while, but we both used to, and we both enjoy when we get those opportunities. And that was sort of the main reason for this change is like, well, that's what we want to do. And not everyone can do that, and
0: no sure.
2: You know, hard feelings about that or anything.
0: For a while, there was this idea that, you know, the internet was going to be the way that everybody spread their music, and now we're heading back the opposite direction.
1: Mm-hmm.
0: People are listening to records. People are actually, like, just, like, decoupling from digital reality. I guess they call it, I can't remember what they call it. It's like digital detoxification or something. Like
1: yeah. That. And, I mean, a lot of people probably could see that coming.
0: Yeah.
1: Like, even 3 years ago, like, there was conversation about, like, oh, you don't need to tour to be a band anymore. You exactly. just need to dump your stuff on Spotify or whatever and then call it a day. But like whether or not that's the way to do it is kind of irrelevant to me because that's yeah. not what I want to do. I mean, especially not Spotify, but like I want to go play shows. I want to yeah. meet new people. I want to network. I want to like I see Canada as kind of like this really small scene that's spread out over a large space.
2: So. Yeah, and I just, like, I don't mind the struggle of, like, getting on the road and playing shows to very small crowds. There's something, like, romantic about that in a way. I mean, I don't want to do that, like, that's not the goal, but that experience of, like, well, let's just play a show in some random bar in some random city and try to make connections with people, like, that's fun. And it's like something we've been through in past bands, and sometimes you get lucky and maybe you have a surprisingly big audience or a small audience that's very captive, that's really interested in what you're doing, that can put you in touch with people, that can maybe get you opening for a great band or something. And I think staying in your hometown is, that's totally fine too, but we have a craving to get out there and play other cities, and so that's the goal. But I mean, it's, we got to manage our expectations. Like, we are guys with full-time gigs, and yeah, James right. has a young kid at home, so it's just weekends, but weekends are very manageable for us, and we're hoping to do a few before the end of the year for sure.
1: We also got a lot of conversation about like how far we want to push this. Like, we don't want to half-ass it, but we don't want to set the expectations too high.
0: Right.
1: But I think the rolling of the ball takes such a long time that you kind of on-ramp and yeah. see where it takes you. And then as we hit different milestones, we'll probably like reevaluate where we're at. And if it's too much, we back off. And if it's not, we keep going. And I want to do this the proper way in so far that my lifestyle can push it.
0: Yeah.
1: I guess.
2: Well, I think you also, just the only other point I want to make about that is you make your songs better by playing them in different rooms too.
1: 100%.
2: So
0: yeah.
2: you hear yourself in different rooms, you hear different things. Oh, I should tweak this pedal a little bit, or oh, this one part kind of doesn't really work exactly the way I've been playing it and trying to sing it at the same time. And so you can do that kind of stuff in a practice room. But another musician friend of mine said that one show is worth 10 practices. It's like yeah. some kind of band math that in terms of like getting your songs tight, when you play them in front of people, it just works better to like really tighten up.
1: Totally.
0: Yeah, like the experience of it, the sounds, the acoustics, audience reaction.
2: Yeah.
1: Yeah. Or you drive 3 hours and play a show for just the bartender.
0: Right.
1: And you still got to play your whole set. And it's like...
0: And sometimes that'll be your best set.
2: Well, and then the bartender might love it and give you free shots of tequila or something. You end up having the best night of your month or something. You know, I don't know. There's just a lot of experiences by just, like, putting yourself out there, taking risks and getting in a car and loading gear and whatever you can fit in the car. Yeah. Share what you need to.
1: And I love playing local shows, too. Like, those are the most fun nights. Just playing in front of your friends is, like, the best feeling.
0: Yeah. Yeah, I mean, the way I look at it, like we were talking before we came on air, just like, you know, going from a very corporate world that is obviously very attached to traditional media streams, you know, uses things like the YouTubes and the Instagrams and all these things very effectively just by having the driving power. But you mentioned, like, you know, early hardcore bands and, like, that whole idea of going town to town, like, you know, our band could be your life and one guy in one town is going to tell you about somebody in another town. There is this offline knowledge that's already out there.
1: Yeah.
0: That, like...
1: And there's always going to be crazy idiots that will never stop doing it, you know?
0: Yeah.
1: Bar nothing.
0: Yeah.
1: Like, we were in Toronto for the McCluskey show. I ran into Ross and Sasha from Life in Vacuum. They've been doing it for, you know, it's got to be like 20 years at this point.
0: Yeah.
1: And they're just, you know, they're never going to stop. They just keep doing it.
0: Yeah. I think that's commendable, and it's almost like I'm really happy those people are out there. I myself ran into a guy who worked at a record store. He was like the intern at a record store I worked at back in the 90s, and he was putting on hardcore shows at like 15. And then I see him on stage at the Shoes Punk Fest in Niagara Falls, and I'm like, this kid looks familiar to me. And then, like, we're interviewing him later, and, like, mid-interview, he's like, Garth? And it's one of these stories, and it's like the kid's been doing it for 20 years at that point and is making it work.
1: Right.
0: You know, like, they tour the world, maybe not making $1 million, but, you know, has a job that he can take a month off and go do a tour. And you just look at that, and it's like it's a stick-to-itness, kind of like it's that hardcore ethos or that DIY ethos that's still out there, and the corporate culture's not going to help you do it.
1: Totally.
0: You know, maybe I'm over-romanticizing, but I have a tendency to do that. Well, let's play some more music here. What do you want to hear?
1: I've been checking out this band called Hammock. I think they are from Europe. They're putting out a new album on Sargent House. I cannot remember the name of the new song.
0: That's fine. I'll dig it up for you here.
1: They're cool. They're like pretty aggressive post-hardcore kind of stuff.
0: All right, we're going to hear some Hammock here on Broken Speaker on CJAM 99.1 FM, broadcasting to Windsor and Detroit. We're here with Brain Rust today.

0: So we're here with Brain Rust, and you guys are playing a show on a boat, and that's May 21st. Tickets are available now.
1: Half the price of a normal cruise.
0: Half the price of a normal cruise. If that's not a selling feature, I don't know what is. With Meander Green, it's Bogmoss Release Party. Thanks so much for coming by today, guys, and just chatting about your band. And
1: thanks for having us. Gig.
2: Thank you, Garth.
0: Appreciate it. So we are going to close out the show today with a track that I hinted off the top, and this is Gowdy Meets the Rebel Dread, featuring Emily Capel, E equals MC squared. I think you can extrapolate that the Big Audio Dynamite song owes quite a debt to this original dub classic. 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
2: Reaching higher ground in Windsor and Detroit.
0: Presumably, for something like that, you'd be using a very large number of microphones, wouldn't you?
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0: 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What's a living?
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1: 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Reaching higher ground in Windsor and Detroit.
0: So let me set the scene. It's 2 in the afternoon at 34 degrees. The Queensland harsh.
2: So you're hanging with your inner circle. 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

Hello, listeners. You're listening to You Love Lucy on CJM 99.1 FM. Today is Thursday, the 30th of April, and I am live after being gone for approximately a month, and I am happy to report that those exams that I was talking about did, in fact, go well. I am extremely excited to be back because I really missed being in the studio and I missed playing music for all you guys, because I know I got a couple of messages and some people were missing it, so we are back and I'm so happy to be here. Coming up next, we have two songs by Cigarettes at Sunset. We have Teresa and Pavement, and then after that we have In Color by Headlights. And as always, I hope you guys enjoy, and I am so happy to be back.

Hello again. Coming up next, we have Temper City with their song Self Aware, which I think has been doing really well and gaining popularity. So I think they might be a new, fun, up-and-coming band. You should totally give the rest of their, you know, their discography. I never know how to say that word, but you should give them a listen. Obviously, we're going to listen to Self Aware, which I think is their most popular song right now, if I am not mistaken. And then after that, we have Palo Royale with Addicted to the Wicked and Twisted, which I think is kind of an out-of-the-box pick for them. But apparently, I heard through the grapevine, okay? So don't quote me on this, but there is speculation that they're going to drop a new album soon, which I'm very excited about. And there was... okay, I don't support this, but there was a leak of what they were recording, I guess. And the little snippet that I did here was very promising that it reminded me of their older work, which is my favorite. And if you are also a Palais Royal fan, perhaps it is also your favorite, because they have had quite a style change. And going back to their roots, I think, would be really nice, especially for fans who have been around for a while. But I digress. After Palais Royal, we have West Coast with Spine. I think we are starting this, I guess, welcome back show with a lot of energy and a bit of a different sound. But as always, things progress and change a little bit, and the genres kind of move around a little bit through the 2 hours that we have. So hold on and enjoy. It's coming up next.

0: Just one more thing before your interview. Can I have your address, please?
1: I live on Main Street.
0: I need your exact address.
1: I live on Main Street.
0: Oh.
2: 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And no home, no job. 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

Hello, listeners. It is me, your host, Lucy, back again. West Ghost was the artist that just played, and I wanted to say that he reminds me so much of Poor Stacy, and I used to play a lot of Poor Stacy when I was, like, first starting this show, and then I think it was in January or late December, he actually passed, so there's no new music coming, obviously, so having something that reminds me of Poor Stacy is kind of nice, you know? But truly, I do really miss Poor Stacy, and it just makes me think about that he's gone, and it's sad. Also, I wanted to say that I got a bleep button, so if there's any curse words, I can kind of bleep it out. So I thought that was kind of fun. And then, in relation to that, I wanted to mention that one of the songs that we have coming up is Water Parks, and the song's called Crave, and it's the only song that I can properly play on the radio without having to worry about any curse words, because I think almost every single one of their other songs has curse words in it, which is kind of hilarious, because usually you'd get, like, a few out of a band, but with Water Parks, you really only get, like, one. And I just thought that was funny. But maybe with the bleep button, we can play some more. Also, I wanted to mention that the first band that I played, Cigarettes at Sunset, they have that, like, violin or, I don't know, I'm pretty sure it's a violin, but strings. They have beautiful strings in almost all of their songs, and I love that with alternative music, is when they include, like, other beautiful sounds, like, sometimes even, like, I've heard trumpets sometimes, I'm like, wow, this is beautiful. I think that makes them really unique and lovely. So that's kind of all I had to say about that. Coming up next, we have Little Death with Lose My Head, and then Palais Royal with Hang On to Yourself, which is a bit of the older vibe that I was talking about. And then, as I mentioned, Water Parks with Crave. It's coming up next, everybody.

Hello, everybody. So, we were just listening to Water Parks, and I think in listening to that, I sort of realized I don't really love them as much as I used to. I've kind of grown to, like, really not love, like, the electro pop punk kind of sound. Like, I don't know. I don't love, like, over electronic sound usage in songs. And I think I'm realizing now that Water Parks kind of overdoes it a little bit for me, so I guess that's a bit of a discovery on my part, but regardless, I hope you liked it, I guess. Up next, we have Fall Out Boy with Love From The Other Side, which is their newest album. I think Fall Out Boy has gotten some backlash for sure, from their newer stuff, pretty much anything beyond From Under the Cork Tree. I've been having a lot of conversations about this recently, but honestly, I have nothing negative to say about Fall Out Boy other than Patrick Stump's weird solo stuff. I'm sorry, but I think Fall Out Boy was honestly one of my first loves. If you knew me as a child, then you knew how much I loved Fall Out Boy, because I don't think I ever stopped talking about it. Was really huge on the Infinity on High album. Still am. It's my favorite album. I hope everybody who's listening agrees with me. It's a great album. You should go listen to it. But regardless, I just kind of wanted to talk about how much I love Fall Out Boy. Anywho, after that we have Misery by Blink-182. My favorite Blink-182 song. I think I've already talked about this. I think I might have played it for possibly Valentine's Day, I'm not sure, but actually I don't know why I would have played it for Valentine's Day. Never mind. And then, drumroll, we have our surprise song. I posted what the set list was this week before going live, which is interesting. I've never posted the set list, and I never thought that I would post it before I went live, but I was hoping that it would maybe entice some people. And I listed this one as a surprise song, so it's kind of hilarious, but in a hilarious way, it's also a bit of a banger. It's the Presidents of the United States with their song Kitty, which I think is also a really good segue for us to get into a little bit more of a heavier sound for the rest of the evening, because as much as it is hilarious, it is definitely on the heavier side compared to what we have been playing, so it's a good transition, a good laugh, and I hope you like it, I guess. So it is coming up next, and I hope you enjoy.

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1: Hello, everybody. If you're just tuning in now, you are listening to You Love Lucy, and I am your host, Lucy, and we are live today, back again in the studio after about a month off for exams. I just played our surprise song of the evening, and it was Kitty by the Presidents of the United States, and I really, really got to use my bleep button, so that was fun. I can't tell if it sounds silly or not. I'm leaning towards possibly silly, but I mean, it's funny and it's making me laugh. So honestly, that's kind of okay. I have some really exciting songs coming up. I feel like the last half of the show is always my favorite because that's when it gets the loudest, I feel. So coming up next, we have The Only Hope for Me Is You by My Chemical Romance, another one of my favorites. And then we have more Palais Royale with You'll Be Fine. You'll Be Fine from Boom Boom Room Side A is actually exactly what I was talking about earlier when I said that Palais Royale might kind of be going back to their older sound. Both of the Boom Boom Room albums, Side A and B, are both excellent, excellent, excellent examples of what I'm talking about. Not too much The Bastards, but you'll probably understand more what I'm talking about when we get to this song. And then after that, some more Canadian music with Metric and their song Black Sheep. Unpopular opinion, I like the original Metric version better than I like the Brie Larson version from Scott Pilgrim. So I'm sorry if you don't agree with me, but I'm a Metric stan, I guess. So that is the next three songs, and I hope you enjoy.

Hello. We have reached my favorite part of the show, and I hope it is another part of the show that you also cherish, because I find it quite exciting. It is time for our weekly fun fact. Also, before I get to the weekly fun fact, I just wanted to say that this bleep sound effect that I found, there's other sound effects, okay? So I think we should totally start incorporating more sound effects, and I think that we should have one for our fact of the week. And right now, wait, they're all sensors. Never mind, actually. This is a next week thing. But there's a lot more sound effects to be had, and you should be excited for that, because I'm very excited. I love sound effects. So, anywho, let's get on with it. This week's fun fact, for no particular reason at all, hint, hint, wink, wink, nudge, nudge, is about syndication. So with syndication, if you don't know what it is when a radio station sends a show to other stations, and the fact is that there is a 60-second delay when you do that. And it's not actually a bug, it's the way that it's supposed to happen, and that happens because when you are transmitting a live show on the radio, it goes usually through satellite, and that 60-second gap in time is just because it takes so long to, you know, travel to space and then travel to the other station, which I thought was really cool. So it's supposed to be a 60-second delay. Once again, for no particular reason at all, that was our fun fact of the week. Wow. Okay. Up next, we have Queens of the Stone Age with No One Knows. And then we have Shinedown with Asking for It, which honestly, I'm very surprised has not charted. I mean, there's other songs from this album, the Threat to Survival album, that have charted, but for some reason, Asking for It hasn't. So we're playing it. And then we have Himalayas with From Hell to Here. It's coming up next. Enjoy.

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1: Hi, listeners. So over my talking break, while the songs were playing, I got a chance, a little moment, to look at all of the other sound effects. And my God, there is so many. There's so many sound effects that I don't think that I should have discovered. Like, there's one. I mean, I can't play them all right now because I don't want to, like, risk it and play something, like, accidentally inappropriate, because I don't know what this site is. This is a problem for next week. But they have something called Lizard Button. I don't know what Lizard Button is, and I don't know if I want to know. I mean, I really want to know. But they have the Vine Boom sound effect. They've got, like, a sitcom laugh. They just have one that's just called Extremely Loud. I don't know what that is. There's one just called Canada. There's so many. And there's a lot of, like, brain rot ones. There's crickets chirping. Gangnam Style. Mystery Thriller. Breaking News. Oh, that's gonna be used. You guys are gonna get sick of this. Kidding, I hope you don't. Ooh. No, there's a lot. Sudden Suspense. Awkward Moment. Oh, guys, this is gonna be so good. I hope you are just as excited as I am about silly sound effects for this show. Coming up next, we have my three favorite songs of the night, all stacked up with each other. We have Deftones with Royal from my favorite album of theirs, I'd say, Diamond Eyes. And then we have Flyleaf with I'm So Sick. And then we also have a song I've been a little bit obsessed with recently called Pretty Handsome Awkward by The Used, which is actually, okay, this could also serve as a bit of a fun fact of the week, so you guys are lucky. This song is actually a bit of a diss track against Gerard Way for some reason. I should probably look more into it. But The Used and My Chemical Romance have had in the past a little bit of a tense relationship. Not too sure why, so I'm not going to speculate. But this will be a conversation next week, I think, because I'm interested as to why that was happening. But yeah, we're playing My Chemical Romance right after, too, so that's kind of funny. But apparently they're on good terms now. And that's all I feel like we really need to know. But I thought that was funny. Anywhoosies, it's coming up next, and enjoy.

right, listeners, up next we have My Chemical Romance with Thank You for the Venom, which I remember playing once during the week that I did just like awesome guitar for 2 hours. Just guitar that I thought was insane. And Thank You for the Venom, it is that, honestly. The solo is crazy. And like, listen, I play guitar not that well, like at all, not well at all. I can't imagine being as good as Ray Toro. I just wanted to put that out there. And then we have Himalayas again with Sion Hurricane, and then I will pop back in and chat a little bit one more time, and then we'll have possibly 4 or 5 more songs left. I'm thinking 4, but it could be 5. Could very well be 5. Also, I looked into it a little bit more. That song that we just listened to, Pretty Handsome Awkward, is confirmed, yes, about Gerard Way, and it has to do with apparently addiction issues. But yeah, any hoosies, it's up next, and enjoy Thank You for the Venom, especially. See you next time.

All right, last pop in of the evening. Up next, we have Silverstein with, or Silverstein, I don't know how people say it. But we have them, the Canadian band, with The Afterglow. And then we also have The Paradox featuring Travis Barker. Honestly, I saw them in Detroit a few months ago, like sometime late last year. But they were really, really, really good, like impressively super good. And I had no idea that they were even going to be there and that they even existed. But now I do, and they're awesome. And I feel like they capture that punk sound so well. You'll know what I mean. And then we have more Fall Out Boy with a little less 16 Candles, a little more Touch Me from their Under the Cork Tree album. And then we have Gerard Way with Drugstore Perfume to finish our evening. I can't wait for next week, and I will also be posting more about, I guess, like the set lists, and then also what you guys want to hear next week, whether we want to do alternating jazz weeks, whether we want to mix in other genres. Like, I'm really open to anything, and it's also just come to my realization that my fans are on board with anything, so I just kind of want to, like, I want to cater to what you guys want to do. So I will be asking, and hopefully you will be responding. So look forward to that on the Instagram. You can find it at YouLoveLucyFM, same as the show. And I will see you same place, same time next week. Have a wonderful rest of your evening, and enjoy.

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Thanks for tuning in on a Saturday morning, 9:09 the time. My name is Christian, and this is Songlines, a world music show. 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We started off the show with Xena, their title track, and the track entitled My Love, Your Love. Xena for you there. Coming up next will be the Organic Pulse Ensemble. We have Al Sara and the Nubatones, Asmari, Orchestra Gold, Get to Ken, a whole bunch of great, ethno fusion, Ethiopian jazz, electronic sort of things for you. I'm always trying to change it up, keep things interesting here on the Songline Show. 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

CJMFM 99.1. A beautiful song there from Gitakin, To Sorrow the track. Before that, Orchestra Gold from San Francisco with Nima. Mulukwan Meliese with an unpronounceable track. Asmari, another great ethno fusion production project for you there with Eyelights. Al Sara and the Nubatones. Mina Anna. I started off that set with Etinesh Wasi and Matthew Soriso with Tezata. What a crazy CD that one is. We had a track from the maestro himself, the patriarch of Ethiopian jazz, Mulatu Astatke, from the Mulata Steps Ahead CD. We played a track off of that too. Green Africa was the track we featured from that. A little Ethiopian set to keep you entertained. Time for a little more music before we move on to India.

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C-J-A-M Blastoff! 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

FM 99.1, your campus community radio station. Coming to you from the University of Windsor campus. How you doing out there, folks? Hope all is well. Oh, my microphone was not happy. Had to hit a little bit just to get it to cooperate there, folks. Songlines, your world music show every Saturday morning, 9 until 11. We're all done, folks. Hope you enjoyed the show. I'll be back next Saturday morning to do it all over again. Finished off with the great Debashish Bhattacharya there with the Droom for you. We'll finish off with a little Anuchka Shankar. You have a great weekend, folks. See you later.

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Good morning, everyone. Thank you so much for joining us. This is Sounds of Ukraine, and you are listening to Prayer for Ukraine, a beautiful song put together by the Canada-Ukraine Friendship Tour and the Kyiv Symphony Orchestra. I'm so thrilled that you're joining us today. We look forward to bringing you some beautiful music from the Ukrainian Bandurist Chorus. Stay tuned, stay listening, and enjoy the rest of Prayer for Ukraine on Sounds of Ukraine 99.1 FM.

And there you are. Welcome to Sounds of Ukraine. I am your host, Karen Mamachuk. Thank you so much for joining us today. It is Saturday. You're listening to 99.1 FM, and our show comes to you live each week as much as we can. Sometimes there's a recording or two, but today we are coming to you live this week from the radio station at the University of Windsor, and looking forward to bringing you some incredible music from the European tour for the Ukrainian Bandurist Chorus. I wanted to tell you a little bit about them. I'll try to do that in between songs. So for now, why don't we start with one of their very, very first songs on the tour, and then we'll hear a little bit more about the artists that are bringing you this. This is a really, really traditional song played on the bandura. It's a beautiful song called Play Kobzar.

Well, as you can hear, you are listening to an album that was recorded live with the Kyiv Symphony Orchestra, the Ukrainian Bandurist Chorus on their European tour. And the Ukrainian Bandurist Chorus was formed in Kyiv in 1918. It survived both Soviet and Nazi occupations and since 1949 has enjoyed the freedom of artistic expression in North America. This male chorus is based in Detroit, Michigan, but has members throughout North America, Alberta, British Columbia, Maryland, Michigan, New Jersey, New York, Ohio, Ontario, and Pennsylvania. It has preserved and promoted the art of the bandura by amassing an extensive discography and by touring North America, Australia, Europe, and Ukraine. For those of you that are new to Sounds of Ukraine and maybe new to this instrument, picture a harp and a guitar had a baby, and that is a bandura. It's a very traditional Ukrainian instrument. Lots of strings. I actually should look up how many strings there are, but there are very many, many more than a guitar, and probably fewer than a harp. It's got a really distinctive sound. It's a really creative outlet, and it's very, very distinctly Ukrainian. So I hope you will enjoy these next couple of songs from this beautiful collection, recorded live in Europe. The next two we're going to hear are called The Ash Trees. This is a gorgeous song. And the next one is The Girl Who Sold Her Heart on Sounds of Ukraine, 99.1 FM.

And I know I said I was going to play two in a row, but I thought I'd hop in here. That song, Moye Yasine, is about the ash trees. And I just thought I'd share a little memory with you. One of the best moments of my life was dancing with my dad and also dancing with my Jaju at weddings and things. They were both fantastic dancers. My Jaju was a better dancer than my dad, but dad certainly could cut up a rug, as they say in the olden days. But at my wedding, I remember my dad dancing with me to that song. And of course, you know, you're a little girl and you think, okay, at some point you'll have this dress. And there was my dad and I, and he was a really good leader. So he would hold your hand and he'd have his hand on your waist. And of course I had this huge gown on, and it was so much fun to dance with him and to dance to such a traditional song, to the point where, you know, you don't realize when you're putting memories in your life that that's going to stick with you literally forever. And that waltz was just such a special, special moment. And every single time I hear that song, it just reminds me of how awesome he was and how much fun it is to dance. We all need more dancing in our lives, right? So I thought I'd share that with you just in between songs. But the next one you're going to hear is, again, The Girl Who Sold Her Heart on Sounds of Ukraine, 99.1 FM. Memories brought to you by Karen Mamachuk. Thanks.

Okay, you're listening to Sounds of Ukraine, and we are taking a little Ukrainian tour through Europe today with a live recording from the Ukrainian Bandurist Chorus. And earlier I was guessing how many strings the bandura have, and apparently on the inside of the album, there's the answer. There are 60 strings on a bandura, and it is Ukraine's national instrument, and it is said to be a cross between a lute and a harp. I don't know what a lute is. I know what a guitar is, so a lute and a harp is the official description. Historically, the bandura was played by minstrels who could not see. The legend of them being blind meant that they had a heightened sense of hearing and musical timing, and it's what made them so skilled at their banduras. They would travel from village to village, singing epic ballads and playing historical songs. A lot of this, the Ukrainian songs that are very traditional, are really steeped in the culture of being Ukrainian, and a lot of these melodies, I was sharing a story with you earlier about how ingrained that is in remembering dancing with my dad, or, you know, times with my family. And so this is really part of how we preserve culture and history throughout the years, and the bandura is a big part of being Ukrainian. The Ukrainian Banduras Chorus employs the Poltavka or Kharkiv type bandura that has a unique and diverse sound. And according to the Ukrainian Banduras Chorus, it is this type of bandura that distinguishes their playing from other choruses. So I thought you might want to know that. Why don't we hear another song or two from the Ukrainian Banduras Chorus, and then join us at 11:30. We're going to talk a little tastes of Ukraine. So this one is going to be called Moonlit and Starry Night, and then you will hear three merry folk songs.

0: Wow. Thank you so much for joining us. This is, you are listening to Sounds of Ukraine on 99.1 FM. And I'm just so happy to be able to bring the show to you live today from the University of Windsor Campus Radio 99.1 FM. We come to you every week on Saturday from 11 till 12. And the goal is to play mostly music and share a little bit of Ukrainian culture and folk songs and poetry. And if you're listening, you're going to get a few memories of my Ukrainian upbringing and what it means to me currently to be fiercely proud of this culture and the beautiful things that it teaches me and teaches all of us about resiliency and pride and honoring your roots and looking forward to the future. I'll tell you a little bit about the artistic director for the Ukrainian Bandurist Chorus. His name is Ole Mahlai, and he was appointed artistic director and conductor of the Ukrainian Bandurist Chorus in April of 1996. These recordings, there are many. There's Ukrainian Steppe, there's a Bandura Christmas, there's Golden Echoes of Kiev, and the Divine Liturgy, and they've earned critical acclaim as well and feature some of the conductor's own compositions and arrangements. Maestro Mahlai received a Bachelor of Arts in Music History and Literature from Case Western Reserve University, graduating magna cum laude, and he studied voice and piano at the Cleveland Institute of Music. He served as concertmaster for the University Circle Chamber Orchestra for 4 years and was a member of the Cleveland Orchestra Youth Orchestra in its inaugural season. He's attended various seminars throughout the years, including a number of them in Ukraine and all over the world. He is a practicing attorney in Cleveland, Ohio, and continues to teach voice, bandura, and lectures frequently on musical topics. So a very, very well-rounded artistic director. We're going to hear one. Do we have time for one more song? No, we're going to hear a little word from our sponsor, and then at 11:30, we're going to talk some Taste of Ukraine. Thanks for tuning in, and stay tuned.
1: 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A message from Arrive Alive, Drive Sober.
0: Okay, it's 11:30-ish, and that's what we're going to talk about. Taste of Ukraine, it's one of my favorite parts of the show, where I get to bring you little bits of cooking and Ukrainian flavors. And today I want to talk about a really beautiful combination, and that is red onions and red cabbage. These two, for some reason, marry together in a way that your traditional coleslaw wouldn't. And it's a condiment that I've been making quite a lot this year. I stumbled on it almost by accident. But because there's so much fall flavors in, there's cabbages that are all over the place, and pickling, this really is the time to make sure that you're preserving some of that fresh summer flavor for those dark winter months. So this one's a really easy recipe, and it's a really quick pickle, but it's super dramatic. Of course, many of you are familiar with Ukrainian borscht and all of the bold flavors that beets impart, but this doesn't have any beets in it, but it is bright, bright red. So what I do is I take, let's do a small recipe, one red onion, chop it up really fine in slices that you'd want to see, say, in a sandwich or as a condiment on the side of something, maybe as accompaniment to a bit of chicken or even as a little punchy vinegary note to some perejil or some cabbage rolls or whatever. One thinly sliced red onion, about a quarter head of thinly sliced red cabbage. I would say about a quarter of a cup of white vinegar, about 2 or 3 teaspoons of sugar, and about 2, 3, maybe even 4 teaspoons of salt. And you'll throw that in a pot and bring it to a boil. And what it's going to do is it's going to quick pickle, but it's going to pull the vinegars and the salts are going to pull all of that red color out of your red onion and your red cabbage. And it's going to make the liquid a beautiful, vibrant red. Now, here's the trick that's not so Ukrainian, but it can just be our little secret. I will add a little bit of a red fruit juice. What I've been doing lately, and it really upped my game on this, was some tart cherry juice. Cherries are very traditional in Ukrainian cooking, but this is next level fantastic. I add a little bit of tart cherry juice, maybe, you know, an eighth of a cup, maybe a bit more if you're really into the fruity flavors. And I will also add a little bit of a plum vinegar or some kind of fruit vinegar. So sometimes you'll have some raspberry vinegar, whatever is floating around your cupboards. But the combination of the salty, the sweet, the pungent cabbage, the strong vinegar, the beautiful onion flavor that has a bit of sweetness to it, and then the tart cherry juice. Boil that for, I don't know, 5 minutes, maybe 10. Pull it off the heat, let it cool to room temperature, throw it in a jar. I can't tell you how long this recipe will last in the fridge because you won't have any left over. It is so good. My husband and I eat it right out of the jar. It is so, so, so yummy. And it's a great way to use a lot of those beautiful flavors that are floating around your garden right now. Time is ticking and it's almost time to put the gardens away. So I share that with you in the hopes that you'll enjoy that really beautiful red onion and cabbage pickle. It is a stunner. And don't forget the tart cherry juice makes all the difference. All right, let's do a little more European tour. Historic live recordings from the Ukrainian Bandurist Chorus under the direction of Olay Mahlai, the artistic director and conductor. This song is called The Eagle Walks Upon the Sea.

Gotta love a good lullaby. That is the Ukrainian Banduras Chorus with their version of a song called Lullaby. This songs that you're hearing today are from a 2003 album, a European tour that took place during the summer, where the Ukrainian Banduras Chorus toured all over Europe. They were in Manchester, England at the Royal Northern College of Music. They were in London at St. John's Smith Square. They were in Paris performing at Notre Dame Cathedral, or Notre Dame as they say, and American Cathedral as well, and in Strasbourg, France, in the Église de Temple Neuf. They were in Saint-Avold, France, in the Centre Culturel, in Munich, Germany, at the Gurnenstut Grand Hall. Sorry for my German. Sorry, people. Thanks for still not changing the channel. In Munich, Germany. They were in Rogensburg, Germany, and they were in Vienna, Austria. And it's really a beautiful, beautiful album. Some great photography on the inside. And like I said, this bandura is a really big part of Ukrainian culture. We're almost coming to the end of the album, so let's hear two more. The next one is called Soldier's Chorus. And then you'll hear Amazing Grace and a song about Yuri Tuchuk.

And there you have it. That was the Ukrainian Bandurist Chorus completing their European tour. What a fabulous album. What a great album to showcase the bandura. Just absolutely love it. Okay, let's see. It is 11:55, so we've had a few minutes left. Why don't we start on an album that we absolutely loved? But I'm going to play one song first called I Dedicate This Song to You. And then to round out the show, we're going to hear one of my mom's favorites, Pyrohe with Cheese, on Sounds of Ukraine. Thanks so much for joining us. Tune in next week, every week from 11 till 12. Thanks so much and have a fabulous weekend.

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0: So let me set the scene. It's 2 in the afternoon at 34 degrees.
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Well, good morning, good afternoon, and good evening, friends. Welcome to another installment of the Boots and Saddle Show, your humble home of honky-tonk and beautiful country music by beautiful country music singers. I am your host, your new best friend, your jukebox operator, Sean Burns, and I'm coming right at you from Boots and Saddle headquarters, here in the basement, on the fringes of downtown Winnipeg, Manitoba, Canada. On the program today, we've got new and recently released music from Dale Watson, Rachel Brooke, Sam Platts, Kelsey Ray Copeland, and more. We'll also pay tribute to David Allen Coe. I'm here with you folks for the next hour. Thank you for tuning in. Hope you'll enjoy the program.

0: Abrahams?
1: I said it recently. I can't recall if I said it on the air or if I said it on our monthly newsletter. But we are lucky to have Dale Watson. And he's got a brand new record that came out on April 24th called Unwanted. We heard a few of the singles before the album was released. And we kicked off the program today with Don't Let the Honky Tonks Go. 12 tracks on this record, and I think in total, including the ones we've already heard, I've got about 8 of them set aside for play on the program. Always a very tight band, highly entertaining, and well-crafted country music experience from Dale Watson. And I'll say, hello, how are you? Welcome into the program this week, friends. Episode 101 of the Boots and Saddles Show 2.0 with me, with your host, your new best friend, damn it, Sean Burns. It's good to be here with you. I'm glad you're along for the ride. Before we continue on with the program, some housekeeping here, some things to talk about before we get into the music. Thank you very much to everybody who reached out regarding last week's 100th episode extravaganza. I got messages from folks in Germany, in England, in Spain, and all across Canada and the United States. Some of you folks were tuned in on the dial, on the job site, on the construction site. Some of you were tuned in on your mail route. Some of you were tuned in on the stream on CKUW.ca from all over the place. It means a lot to feel the support and the love for the program and for the effort that was put in, especially to that 100th episode. Boy, oh boy, it was a lot. I'm glad it's off my plate, I'll be honest with you, but I'm proud of it, and it's a nice little snapshot and moment in time. Took lots of work, but hey, you know, we can move forward now. We'll be back on stage at Park Alley's later this year, towards the end of the year. And of course, you know, you'll get fair warning about that. But we're in the middle of this prep. I'm in the middle of all this prep for the new Lost Country record, which is going to be released on September the 18th. And on that night, Friday, September 18th, Sean Burns and Lost Country will be doing our hometown release show at Side Stage here in Winnipeg. Erica Fowler is going to be opening up. She's opening up the whole tour, which runs from the 10th of September to the 18th. And our pal Skinny Dick is going to come in from Lethbridge and open the show as well. Dealing with, you know, the mastering and the artwork. And it's been, you know, we've run into some snags here along the way, but you always do in these things. But I'm real happy with how it's coming along, and you know, planning some video shoots, some of them a little ambitious. Expect to hear the first single sometime later next month in June. Last Sunday, I was at the Met here in Winnipeg downtown for the celebration of life for Greg Pester, who was the owner, one of the owners, but you know, the principal face of the Royal George Hotel in Transcona. Every single musician I know from Transcona, and all of the ones that I've never met but I have heard of or seen perform live, they were all there. Some of us downtowners were there too, and a great show of support from the community. And I know I paid a little bit of tribute to Greg a couple weeks back, but I got to bring it up again. It was a real touching experience, and heartbreaking the same token. And, you know, I knew Greg from him booking the band and from the encounters we'd have on the phone or at his bar. And I knew he was a married man for a long time, you know, 50 years he's married. I knew he had a couple of children and grandkids, but I never knew the extent of the family man that he really was. And that was like the most heartwarming part of the day. I was learning that. And of course, all of his friends and family paying such great, loving tribute to him. But to see all the photos of him over the years with his family, doing all the regular people stuff, you know, while still maintaining this nightlife, running the bar, you know, it was impressive. And it was a really great day. There was some really great music being played on stage, some emotional speeches, and I was really glad to be there. I was really, really glad to be there. And the thing that really hit home the most for me was someone was up there, and I don't remember who it was. My apologies. They said that Greg had created this thing at the Royal George, this place, this space for musicians, not just high-level musicians, because there is certainly that on stage there sometimes, but for the people, the up-and-coming musicians, the young artists, you know, the in-between. It's a place to meet, to gather, to jam, to learn, to share stories, to help along the next generation. And they said that he never, ever made it about himself. He never made the room or the glory of the room or the successes of the room. He had never made them about himself. He was not a publicity whore. He was not getting in front of it for his own benefit. He was sincere, who cared about the community, the musicians, the staff, the patrons. And I thought that was just great. And I always got that sense from him, but it was really magnificent to hear it in such detail, because it's not always the case. That is not always the case. Okay, let's get right after it here. It's been a couple weeks since we've heard some new and recently released music. And I got to say, it's the time of the year. Man, a bunch of records, singles and albums have been released these last few weeks. Some stuff by people that are, you know, regularly spun here on the Boots and Saddle Show. People I'm fans of. I have a massive little file here of stuff that I've been checking out the last couple weeks and things I'd like to get to. We don't usually kick off the program with a new one, but Dale Watson's got a new record and I got a bunch of new and recently released material I would like to get to, and I've got five for you right now. Really excited about all these singles that Sam Platts has been releasing. And I think there's been at least two, from the record that I'm not sure when it's coming out. I should know this. I should just ask Sam and Lily. But there's a new single. It's called High Country. Came out last Friday, May 1st. Always excited. I didn't even have to hear it to know that I was going to spin it on the program today. And then when I heard it, I was like, yeah, this is it right here. Sam Platts with his new tune, High Country, right here on the Boots and Saddle Show.
0: I never liked high country half as much as staying high.

minds in a hurry and singing songs of war over and over again. We're rolling in a brand new 20-year-old van. Yeah, that might be kind of ugly, but I ain't too bad. Hey, but what more could you ask for?

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We're all just searching for purpose in someone else's circus while they're taking home the lion's share. But you can find any kind of good time if you're looking. Oh, just head on down to the Colony. They always got something cooking. Just go see Anna behind the bar. She makes those working woman blues pretty easy to bear.

Now, I've been doing this a mighty long time. 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And now they're trading human beings for songs written by machines. That's like trading country gold for brass. But me? Well, I got me a four-piece band plus a fiddle. And nobody calls us smart. And there ain't nothing about us artificial. So I'll send my regards to that machine.

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Well, a five-pack there of some new and recently released music. We heard from him a couple weeks back, and we're fixing to hear a bunch more from this record, really into it. From California, Kevin Carducci with No Roots, the name of the record, Easy Does It, released on April 24th. He was kind enough to send it to me, and I'm really enjoying it. Before that, Kelsey Ray Copeland, new single called A Place in Time, released on May 1st. She jumped the queue. You know, I had some other stuff on deck for this set of songs, but I saw that she released this new single the other day, and I'm such a fan of her singing. Just a beautiful, beautiful singer, and a nice, just another one of those, you know, country noir offerings from Kelsey Ray Copeland. Big fan. Before that, from Chicago, Illinois, is Meg and the Wheelers with the title track to their brand new album, Honky Tonk Wisdom, released on May 1st. And before that, we heard Rachel Brooke from the state of Michigan with the title track to her new record, This One's For You, released on April 24th. We've heard from Rachel Brooke on the program a number of times in this current 2.0 incarnation of the program and in the original run of the Boots and Saddle days that I was hosting. She sent me the record, all the material online. I really appreciate when the artist does that and it's well organized. Got a few off that record set aside to play for you over the next few weeks as well. Kicking it all off was Sam Platts with the new single High Country, released on May 1st. Big fan of Sam Platts and in the country music that he's making down there, surrounded by some great players. Folks, you're tuned into the Boots and Saddle Show. It's me, your host, your new best friend, Sean Burns. Thanks for joining me this week. Thanks for joining me last week. Thanks for joining me next week, I hope. It's nice to be down here listening to this music with you. Okay? I know that not all of you are going to like this, and as much as I understand and respect your point of view and acknowledge that your feelings about this man are valid, I do feel that it is important to pay tribute to David Allan Coe on the program today. As much myth as he was man, David Allan Coe was born in Akron, Ohio on September 6th, 1939, a polarizing, eccentric figure, to say the least. There are many sides to the coin that was David Allan Coe. And yes, it is true. We will not ignore the fact that over the course of his career, he did make some overtly racist and misogynistic music and comments. But he was also responsible for a great deal of beautiful country music. If you know me at all, you know that I am firmly team human. I do not condone or agree with any of the man's offensive or ignorant statements, whether they came in songs, interviews, on or off stage. With that in mind, I have played more than a few artists on this program of questionable moral compass, some pretty unsavory characters, bad people even. And I'm always quick to note that about them when I choose to play the music. And David Allan Coe is no different. But the Boots and Saddle Show were about celebrating country music and those who have made significant contributions to the genre. And for that reason, we can't ignore David Allan Coe. I'll share the article, I'm sure, in the monthly newsletter, maybe on the socials, but there's a nice piece on savingcountrymusic.com that shines a light on that dark, trash side of David Allan Coe's career, music, life, on and off stage, but also on the positive side of the things that he did within country music and his advocacy for others. Believe it or not, it's true. And I encourage you to read the article if you're on the fence. David Allan Coe is no saint, but he was a beautiful country music singer. And that's what we're going to focus on here for the next handful of songs. Not just the singer of these songs, but also the writer of some big ones, namely the number one hit, Would You Lay With Me in a Field of Stone, for Tanya Tucker in 1974. And his most widely and well-known offering to the country music canon, the 1977 hit, Take This Job and Shove It, which became a signature song for Johnny Paycheck and a signature song for country music. Now, we are not going to hear that one here today, but I have a few for you that show off a wide range of the artist that was David Allan Coe. David Allan Coe passed away last week, April 29th, 2026. He was 86 years old, and we say rest in peace.
And now I know that some of you out there would consider Tennessee Whiskey to be a George Jones song. But it was David Allan Coe that cut it initially. And those are the only versions of the song that I am willing to give any attention to. The title track to his 1981 record. Here's David Allan Coe with Tennessee Whiskey, right here on the Boots and Saddle Show.

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And I still do all the sad ones that I know. 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
1: I was in prison for 20 years, and I feel like ex-convicts need somebody to identify with. There's another ex-convict, and men in prison are going to be ex-convicts someday. They need someone to identify with. And the only one that they really have is men that they see coming back to prison for committing crimes. And you never hear about any ex-convicts that do good.
2: When you were sitting in prison, did you know you were going to be a success?
1: I knew I was going to be a success at something. I was either going to be a professional bank robber or a professional singer, but I was going to get rich one way or the other.

Well, a friend of mine named Steve Goodman wrote that song, and he told me it was the perfect country and western song. I wrote him back a letter and I told him it was not the perfect country and western song because he hadn't said anything at all about mama or trains or trucks or prison or getting drunk. Well, he sat down and wrote another verse to the song and he sent it to me, and after reading it I realized that my friend had written the perfect country and western song. And I felt obliged to include it on this album. The last verse goes like this here. Well, I was drunk the day my mom got out of prison.

Well, a four-pack there to pay tribute to David Allan Coe, who passed away last week on April 29th, 2026, at the age of 86. You had to think you were going to hear that one, hey? Co-written by Steve Goodman and uncredited John Prine, co-write. It's David Allan Coe with You Never Even Called Me By My Name from his 1975 album, Once Upon a Rhyme. I've been known to sing that one out there in the taverns and the bars and the honky-tonks. My dad did a nice version of that one, too, in the bars. I heard him do it a few times. Nice memories. Before that, we heard Houston, Dallas, San Antone from David Allan Coe's 1978 record, Family Album. Long-Haired Redneck in before that, the title track to DAC's 1976 release. And, you know, maybe that one was a little predictable, but couldn't ignore it. Kicking it all off was Tennessee Whiskey, the title track to David Allan Coe's 1981 album. And I will reiterate this once again. Tennessee Whiskey, the only versions that you need to hear are either David Allan Coe's or George Jones. There's no reason to listen to or to try to sing any of the other versions out there. I think you know what I'm getting at. We got time for one more this week, friends, and we're going to continue on with this tribute to David Allan Coe and close with a beautiful song that he wrote that Tanya Tucker had a big hit with in 1974, the title track to her album, Would You Lay With Me?

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Thank you for tuning in this week, friends. I hope that you enjoyed the program. Have a great week, and we'll chat later.

Well, friends, that looks like that's about all the time we got. We sure enjoyed playing here for you today, and we hate to leave, but we'll be back with you for long, so keep listening. Remember the folks that make it possible for us to drop around with you, too. This is Hank Williams speaking for all the boys, saying best of luck and health to you, and thanks a whole lot for listening.

0: Okay. Hey, my name is James, and I play guitar in Brain Rust.
1: 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I also play guitar in Brain Rust. 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
3: 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I'm Dani, and today we are about to do something a little different. We are going to spend the next hour talking about one of the most important rock artists to ever come out of Latin America, and we are doing it entirely through his English language recordings. And if you've never heard of him, don't worry, that's the kind of the whole point. His name is Raul Seixas. Our first Gems and Gems was about him. He was Brazilian, born in Bahia in 1945, died way too young in 1989, and he was doing things in the 70s that the rest of the world wouldn't catch up with for decades.
4: I am Jana, and we picked some of his songs recorded in English. Some are translations of the biggest Brazilian hits, and some are original. And here's the thing about the English records. In the 70s and 80s, some Brazilian artists recorded in English because the labels pushed them to, like, go international. But Raul had a genuine connection with the language. He read in English, he studied Alice Crowd in English, he ate American philosophy, beat poetry, and rock journalism too.
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0: We're back with our Raul Seixas special in English. Raul actually formed one of the first rock bands in Bahia as a teenager. In the early 60s, before Bossa Nova had even fully taken over Brazil, this kid was already plugged into rock. In the 70s, Brazil was under a military dictatorship. The government censored music. They were suspicious about anything that seems too foreign or too subversive. And here's Raul singing the language of the imperialists.
1: He was censored, arrested, exiled. He lived in the United States for a while, actually. And I think that experience, being a Brazilian exile in America, deepened his relationship with English. It wasn't just a language he admired from afar anymore, because he was living it. And that's why these recordings don't sound like translation exercises. They sound like a man who inhabited two linguistic worlds. He was doing it in Portuguese and in English, and in a country where rock was still considered a foreign import, while being persecuted by his own government.
0: When you put it in that way, it's almost absurd that the world didn't know him. When the military government was telling everyone that the country was booming and everyone should be grateful, Raul came out and says, "Your miracle is a fool's gold. Your happiness is an illusion." In English, you hear the same ideas and they feel universal. It's not just Brazil in the 70s. It's about any society that reduces human life to consumption and conformity.
1: Our next sequence comes with White Wings. This is a version of Asa Branca, which is one of the most sacred songs in Brazilian music. It was written by Luiz Gonzaga, the King of Baião, in 1947. It is about the drought in the Northeast, about leaving your homeland because the land can't sustain you anymore. Next one is Morning Train, a version of O Trem das Sete. And finally, Fool's Gold, Ouro de Tolo, that was written in 1973 at the height of a Brazilian economic miracle, as Jana said, when the military government was telling everyone that the country was booming, everyone should be grateful. So these are the songs we are listening to now. 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
1: Back with our Gems and Jams Halsatia special, and we can't talk about Halsatia without mentioning Aleister Crowley. For those who don't know, Raul was deeply into the occult, mysticism, and the teachings of Crowley, the whole do-what-you-will philosophy. And he and the writer Paulo Coelho, the Paulo Coelho, the one, the alchemist guy, actually collaborated in the early 70s, writing songs together that blended rock with mystical philosophy. He believed in the power of individual transformation, not in a shallow self-help way, but deeply. And he believed that each person carries a seed, a potential, and that the purpose of life is to let that seed grow toward the light.
2: 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What's beautiful about this song in English is that it strips away all the cultural context and lets the universal message come true. You don't need to know about Brazilian rock or dictatorship or Paulo Coelho to understand that Sun Seed is about. The next one is I'm Gita. Gita is named after the Bhagavad Gita, the Hindu scripture. In Portuguese, this is probably Raul's most iconic song. It's a declaration of cosmic identity. I'm the light of the star, I'm the end of the beginning. George Harrison was exploring similar territory with Indian philosophy. CGN FM, the Jamie One, Halsatia.

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3: Back with our House Issues special in English. And Howe died in 1989 at 44 years old. He was way too young, but what he left behind in Portuguese and in English is one of the richest bodies of work in rock industry. If this hour got you curious, go listen to his Portuguese catalog. Start with Metamorfose Ambulante, Maluco Beleza, Tente Outra Vez. You'll hear echoes of everything we play today and so much more. And now we're going to close the show with one more song from Howe, I Don't Really Need You Anymore, and Barefoot Ballad, that's a great country one.
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Another beautiful evening in the city. Good evening to you, Windsor. If you don't know, tell somebody. Steam is on the radio every Saturday from 3 to 6. It's all about Caribbean music right here. Each and every Saturday. A good evening to you, Detroit. All of Essex County, good evening to you. Music by the Troubadours. This one is called Talk, But Nobody Talking. Except me. My name is Tony Fraser, as you know. Each and every Saturday, it's all about vibes. Big things about to go down in the city for summer, I can tell you that. It's about to start now. And to all the mothers out there, Mother's Day is coming soon, you know.

I feeling it right now. Music by Edwin Yearwood. What a feeling. Right here on Steam, CJM 99.1 FM. A big, big, big good evening to the Caribbean Center. A lot of big things about to go down for this summer. Believe me, I believe a big event happening right now. So if you're not doing anything, put your clothes on and head down to the Caribbean Center. That's where I'm going after the show.

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I want to be bitten. Music by the man Sparrow himself. 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Meow.

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Lord. See what has happened for Mother's Day? What about Father's Day? You know, we don't get this kind of treatment, you know. I don't like that. But anyhow, somebody gonna do something for us just now. You see?

also like to tell you Friday, May 22nd, this is happening at Cola Restaurant and Ultra Lounge, Detroit, Michigan, our next door neighbor, featuring Grammy Award winning artist Kabaka Pyramid. Tickets on Eventbrite, so you can check that out. That's May 22nd at the Cola Restaurant, Ultra Lounge in Detroit. That's May 22nd. Check that out. Also, the Caribbean Center Weeka Yard Sale, that's also happening on May 23rd, 8 a.m. to 3 p.m. at the Caribbean Center. And you know, of course, Jerk and Jam coming up next, Cavaliers Cricket Club. That's happening Saturday, May the 30th. Whoa, yeah. First Jerk Jam of the season, I tell you. A lot of Jerk and Jam happening for this summer, I can tell you that. Chatham Square, Caribbean Center, Lord, plenty things happening. So this Jerk and Jam Saturday, May 30th, that's happening at the center, and it starts at 9 p.m. Donation request supported the Cavaliers Cricket Club. All right, it's all about cricket. Lots of music, lots of food. I would be there. For all those students who need help with their math, homework help, BKIA 5th Annual Urban Math Competition, May 30th, 12:30 p.m., 1168 Jullard Road. That's happening May 30th at 12:30 p.m. That can't be midnight. That'll be lunchtime. Should be 12 noon.

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Nice. So you see, if the kids a little behind in the schoolwork, mathematics or whatever you want to call it, you know, you could get them fine-tuned as we continue right here with the music, CJAM 99.1 FM.

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I set Carousel on fire for this summer. If you don't know, tell somebody. Steam is on the radio. My name is Tony Fraser, as we bring to you sweet Caribbean music each and every Saturday from 3 to 6. We say C-Jam it is. We jamming right now.

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Yeah! I say we live on CJAM 99.1 FM. The rhythm of the city, CJAM they call it.

The one and only Nadia Batson. 2026. She have a hammock in the backyard. I shall we rock it all night.

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You listening to CGM 99.1 FM. Each Saturday from 3 to 6, we bring you music of the Caribbean. I don't know, my name is Tony Fraser, and it's all about vibes right now. Music by Mr. Flavor himself. Baby Nayoka.

I say you can pull up how much you want. We riding 5th annual golf tournament. Lord, the Bajan Association. Listen, June 27th, 2026, $95 per golfer. And that is happening in Tilbury Golf Club. So if you're interested in playing some golf, knocking some balls up and down, June 27th, 2026 at Tilbury Golf Club. $95 per golfer. Yeah, make sure you hear that right. What's happening at registration 7 a.m. Shotgun starts at 8 a.m. Location, you could GPS that location. 20425, that's 20425 Middleside Road, Lakeshore, Ontario, in Tilbury. So look out for that, the Barbados Association of Windsor Essex 5th Annual Golf Tournament. Nice. June 27, 2026. Right? So don't forget that. You know, as we continue with sweet soca music, you know we go already.

I say I wanted to manage it. Music by Nadia Batson herself. It's all about Duke and Jam, as you don't know, Saturday, May 30th, 12 p.m. until. It's a fundraiser, Cavaliers Cricket Club. $20 admission, all day cookout. Fried Duke chicken, Duke pork, fish fry, rice and peas, white rice, veggie soup. Lord, party start at 9 p.m. There's plenty Jerk and Jam for this summer. Look out for Mr. Louis Culture coming to the Caribbean Center. And we say Mr. Glenn Washington, downtown, Chatham Square. Oh, I tell you. I said the city could be on fire. Only better get all those fire trucks ready with lots of water. There's only heat coming down this summer.

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A special good evening to my Jamaican family in the city. It's all about reggae music. 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Listen, May 23rd, listen for an announcement from Mr. Jesse Ray. Would be in town May 23rd, so look out for that. He would be right here with us on CJAM 99.1 FM.

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Entertainment, right here in the city of Windsor. You listen to Steam on CJM 99.1 FM as we bring to you music of the Caribbean each and every weekend. I hope you enjoy the show. I'm about to take off. And we'll be back here next week. We'll have some guests passing through because, you know, the summer is about to spring. We in spring now, but the summer is about to spring, as I see. A lot of artists coming in town, so hopefully we get some of them in the studio. Until then, see you next week, Steve.

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2: Trita Parsi, thanks so much for being with us. Executive Vice President of the Quincy Institute for Responsible Statecraft, thanks for joining us. That does it for today's show. A very happy birthday to Dennis Moynihan. I'm traveling to Toronto today to speak at the Radio Days North America Conference, then we'll appear at screenings of the new documentary about Democracy Now!, Steal This Story, Please. I will be Thursday night and Friday morning at the Main Cinema in Minneapolis, then in Chicago Friday night, and for two screenings on Saturday at the Music Box Theater and at the historic Oriental Theater in Milwaukee on Sunday. For information on all these screenings, and as well as our travel through the country, go to democracynow.org and stealthestory.org. I'm Amy Goodman in New York today. Thanks so much for joining us.
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Hello and welcome to Cultural Beats. My name is Lily. Welcome to this awesome program. You just listen Hombres G, one of the most iconic bands from Madrid and key part of the 80s rock en español scene. The hit Devuélveme a mi chica is a classic pop rock track with a fun rebellious edge that made it a fan favorite across generations. The song tells a history of heartbreak and jealousy with a mix of humor and attitude that really captures that youthful energy. Coming at your way, we have girl rising vocalist Chloe Edgecombe, known for her emotional and acoustic style covers. Her track Photographed is a beautiful reinterpretation of the original by Ed Sheeran. The song falls into acoustic pop and soul ballad genre with a gentle sound that highlights her voice. Photograph is all about holding to memories and love even when someone is far away. With a soft and an intimate style, this verse brings a fresh and heartfelt feeling of the song. So let's listen, Photograph by Chloe Edgecombe. And after that, we're gonna hear one great track by the Canadian artist Boy Golden, known for his highlight back song that blends indie folk Americana and sub pop influences. His track New Orleans, released in 2026, is a part of the album Best of All Possible Lives, brings a warm nostalgic vibe with smooth melodies and reflective storytelling. The song falls into an indie folk and post genre, capturing a relaxed road trip, keep feeling inspired places, memories, and personal experience. New Orleans creates a dreamy atmosphere, mixing gentle instrumentation with honest lyrics that make you feel like you are driving through a moment in a time. So let's start with Photograph by Chloe Edgecombe.

We thrilled to spotlight Charlotte Caulfield, a singer-songwriter from Toronto who's making waves with her new album, Hurts Like Hell. Set on March 27, 2026, this album is raw of her field exploration of love and resilience, and today we feature in the little track Hurts Like Hell. So, up next we have a great awesome track coming out. This is called Multivitamins by the artist Multivitamins from the album Soyuz Cremens. This is a standard electronic track out from Montreal with a dynamic futurist song that really draws you in. Up next we're gonna hear Birds Light, a song from the Here We Go by Irving Randans. Irving Randans here in reputation as one of Vancouver's more exciting and dynamic jazz drummers. Over the years, he had the privilege of performing alongside many Vancouver jazz legends, including Lights, Riley Turning, Joss Groves, Steve Kesland, and Corey Wick. So, let's start to hear these awesome tracks, starting with this focus track, Multivitamins.

0: 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Once more, we interrupt your regularly scheduled program. 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
5: 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Remember, this is Cultural Beats. You should listen to the song Autumn Dreams by the artist Vertigo. From the album Tomorrow is Gone, this is an indie rock track from Canada. Aesthetically, Vertigo is inspired by the darkest side of the human condition. We are constantly inspired by love, death, loss, and living in vertigo. After that, we have the song Come by the Tens by the artist Marie Celeste. This comes from the album Tequila Bridge. Marie Celeste is a metropolitan alternative band from the Alma Last Sanji in Canada. The band is known for its eclectic sound. Simon does guitar and vocals, Philip does keyboards and vocals, Olive plays bass, and Zachary plays drums. So stay tuned for this great indie rock sounds. And here is this awesome track, Combien de Temps.

Usually send Blood Money Liquido by the artist Chido One. This is from the album Materia Prima. This is hip hop track in Spanish from Montreal. After that, you heard the song Tap from the album Silva by artist Tyre Crossback. This is indie rock, also from Canada. Electro Cali influences Tyre Crossback. This is a metropolitan alternative band from Alma, Liza, and Jean. The ensemble is composed of Simon on guitars and vocals, Philippe on keyboards and vocal, Oliver in bass, and Zachary on drums. You also listen to track Natural Communion by the artist Standard Issue Pleasure Model from the album Drink Seeker. Standard Issue Pleasure Model is a band from Canada that emerged in 2010, inspired by the psychedelic revival of bands like Tame Impala, known for high octane light shows. They combine moody guitar, world studying vocal by Shayna Morgan, and a driving rain section with precise drums by Callie Wilson on bass. Stay tuned for more awesome music you only gonna hear right now, Palisades by Aida Shannon. And stay tuned, you remember you are in 99.1 FM and this is Cultura Beats.

You just listened to the song Paralyzada by Ashun from the album Pulse Braid. This is an indie electronic track from Calgary, Alberta. And now up next you're gonna hear the song Rayando el Sol by Maná. Maná is one of the most iconic rock bands from Mexico, formed in Guadalajara. They became famous in the late 80s and 90s blending rock, pop, and Latin influences. Their song Rayando el Sol, released in 1990, became one of the biggest hits and is a classic in a Latin rock. So let's listen Rayando el Sol by Maná.

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Now we're gonna switch a little bit to classical music with Tour to France Escobar, the most important composer in a romantic era. So remember, this is Cultura Beats. I'm your host Lily, and I will see you in the next episode of Cultura Beats here 5 to 6 p.m.

0: Drivers who use handheld devices such as cell phones are 4 times more likely to get into crashes serious enough to cause injury or even death. 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Everyone deserves to travel on our roads without fear.
1: 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My name is Skinny Steve, and if you don't know, we're about to tune into 2 hours of my show called Testing. What is testing, you say? It is nothing but the best in house, hip-hop, funk, disco, anything with the 4-on-the-floor beat. So today, we got a special guest. We're going to be interviewing him later. Came straight from Toronto today to be a part of the madness that is my Saturday afternoons. So, you know what? We're going to get right into it. This is Prince Controversy here on CJAM 99.1 FM.

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every time you get into a little disagreement with your girl about something that just happened, she has to bring up 25 things that happened 2 years ago.

That was Slight Work by Honey Dijon, one of her newest, latest releases. I'm unfortunate to tell you that we are at the halfway point of testing here on CJAM 99.1 FM. I am so disappointed to tell you that. But if you stay locked in for the next hour, we're going to get the music back up and running. But we got to play some quick PSAs because, you know, we got bills to pay. We got to keep the lights on. So if you stick around for about a minute, we'll get right back into the good tunes, all right? My name is Skinny Steve, and you're listening to CJAM 99.1 FM.

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1: 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We are back with the music. Like I said, my name is Skinny Steve. This is Testing, where we play nothing but the best in house, disco, funk, anything with the four on the floor groove. And if you're not doing anything tonight, I suggest you come out to Wild Child because I'm going to be there. I got my special guest, Love Six, in the building. Yes, sir, that's him. Came all the way live and direct from Toronto just to be partying it up tonight with me. We're going to be debuting his latest song, Babe Ruth, later tonight. We will be a world premiere right here. Hold on, let me get the air horns real quick. Yes, sir. We got the live premiere coming at around, excuse me, a little bit later in the evening. But for now, we're going to keep it going with some more funky, funky music. This is Funky Dunk right here by Felix the House Cat. If you're a regular listener of the show, you know how much I love that man and his music. So we're just going to get right into it. My name is Skinny Steve. 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